0: 107.7 FM.
1: There is no verse to this song, 'cause I don't wanna wait a moment too long to say

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But Gabriel, don't you blow your trumpet till

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0: 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It's about a husband. 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

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You keep your distance with a system of touch and gentle persuasion.